0: Sonido 102.1. 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
1: I've heard people say that too much of anything is not good for you, baby. But I don't know about that. As many times as we loved and we've shared love and made love, it doesn't seem to me like it's enough. It's just not enough, baby.

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But I don't know about that. As many times as we've loved and we've shared love and made love, it doesn't seem to me like it's enough. It's just not enough, baby.

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1: From Apple Electronics. I would like to say hello to all my brothers around the world, and to all the girls around the world, and to all the electronic people around the world. That's Apple Electronics.
2: They were living in a single room with three other guys. No one knows what they were up to. And furthermore, I wouldn't be surprised.

0: 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Thank you.
1: That was the Meat Puppets.

Thank you very much. That's called The Loneliest Guy from the Reality album. This one's the title track. I still love this song a lot. I've done this one for years and years. Not until this tour, actually. I'd left it out for many years. I'm glad I'm doing it again. It's the title track from the album. It's called The Man Who Sold the World.

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That's called The Loneliest Guy from the Reality album. This one's the title track. I still love this song a lot. I've done this one for years and years. Not until this tour, actually. I'd left it out for many years. I'm glad I'm doing it again. It's the title track from the album. It's called The Man Who Sold the World. Thank you.